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Kicking off another hour of Sheboygan's Country on B93.

Cream B93. Welcome to the night show. We're just after 7 now on Wednesday night here. It's your boy again with Dustin Lynch and Cowboys and Angels on B93.

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0: Toby, Beer for My Horses on Sheboygan's Country, B93. I want to get some beer for your dogs because you should always be listening to your dog. You never know what they're trying to tell you. Could even turn you maybe into, I don't know, a lottery winner? Minnesota man snagged $50,000 top prize this week after making an unplanned pit stop to buy his pup a gas station chew toy and grabbed a scratch-off ticket on a whim. Now, he says he stopped by to get a scratch-off ticket only because his golden retriever refused to get in the truck without a treat from the station counter. So he went back, he bought a treat, bought a toy, and bought himself a scratch-off ticket, won $50,000. He says a good chunk of the cash is going to go straight towards a brand-new dog park setup in his backyard. How awesome is that?
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I don't want this night to end. On Sheboygan's Country, B93 off our talk and text line at 920-451-2310. 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

Jason Matthew and holding it down on Sheboygan's Country, B93. We've got brand new music now from Blake White. This is Bad on That. It's on Sheboygan's Country, B93.

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phone keys wallet on Sheboygan's Country. B93, Brian Scott with Tucker Wetmore. This is Brunette. He finally found himself a brunette. And her name happens to be...

Sheboygan's Country, B93. Our thoughts and prayers going out to Charles Kelly from Lady A. He announced this week that he's been fighting cancer for quite some time. So

0: Morgan and Kim, myself, on Sheboygan's Country. B93, Pay to Peak is coming to Instagram. What is that? Oh, man. Well, Instagram announced Instagram Plus for $3.99 a month. 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Does that not sound like an app like dedicated to stalking? I mean, seriously? And then people are paying extra for it?
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0: Ashley Bryson, Love Like Crazy on Sheboygan's Country, B93 tomorrow morning. 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

0: Jim Watkins Country, B93, when he was at Alpine Valley last weekend. Saturday he was there. He was fighting a cold, and he needed some chapsticks. He goes, anybody got some chapstick I can borrow? And he got pelted with chapstick, lipstick, Burt's beeswax, everything. And he's like, okay, some of that is not chapstick. I know that for a fact. But went on, even fought through his cold, put on one heck of a show.
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1: Think you've got what it takes? 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

Breathing. 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
1: No, he's terrible. 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

Sheboygan's Country, B93. I know typically we do the Martina Star Spangled Banner to start your Throwback Thursday, but this day in history, the legend, if you're a marching band person, and I was over in North High, not very good, but I was, John Phillips Sousa. He took over the Marine Band this day in history in the late 1800s. So I thought we'd do a Marine Band Star Spangled Banner here to get your Throwback Thursday going. Welcome to it. It is everybody's favorite day, Throwback Thursday. Bunch of 90s country will spike in here throughout the day. It is, unfortunately, another rainy day on tap. Had some rain coming down on my way in, and it's sort of going to just be here until, if you go by hour, it looks like until 5 or 6 o'clock tonight. And we might see a half an inch of rain here before all is said and done. 90% chance, high of 67, cloudy, maybe a little bit foggy up there as well. Clearing overnight, low down to 50, and then we get a beautiful fall weekend. Low 60s and sunshine Friday, Saturday, and Sunday. 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Yeah, so let me know. Throwback Thursday, 90s country, talk and text line 451-2310. We've got to get you another kickoff cash keyword for your chance to win $10,000 if the green and gold can return a kickoff or a touchdown in Tampa. We are going to pick somebody to win 10 grand if that happens, and you need to be in to win. So in the 8 o'clock hour, it's powered by Sheboygan Discount Warehouse only one time. We are only going to give it to you one time at some point in the 8 o'clock hour. Another kickoff cash texting keyword here this morning. We'll get to a Stace Keen news update on the way, church service, and Brewer playoff trivia. Brewers have their opponent for round one. You hate to see it. Craig Counsell and the Cubs are gone, baby. Swept away. This Padres team is scary, though, aren't they? One of the hottest teams in baseball. We'll talk about that, too. Aaron Tippin, get you started. B93, good morning.

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0: It's Sheboygan's Country, B93, Lone Star on Throwback Thursday, powered by our friends at Gruno Performance and Repair in Plymouth, literally right off of Highway 23. They bring you Throwback Thursday every single Thursday. If you're looking for a new mechanic, if you're in that area, easier to get to and from there. If you want a second opinion, you need some new tires before you know it. Before you know it, we've got lows in the low to mid 40s over the weekend. Not tonight, but over the coming weekend. So, you know, it'll be here before you know it. Are you running some bald tires? Need some tread on those tires. They'll get you hooked up. That's where we got the tires on my wife's Explorer a month ago. So check them out. Gruno Performance and Repair, they bring you Throwback Thursday every single Thursday. All the 90s country, text them in to 451-2310. Texter said, hey, John, I know we're all happy to see the Cubs lose, but I think that would have been the better matchup. I was actually having a text exchange with some buddies of mine about that. Before game one, Cubs-Padres on Tuesday, had a buddy text and say, you know, who do we want? In our heart of hearts, who do we really want? And the messages back and forth were basically, I think the Cubs are the better matchup. You know what I mean? Like, if you take the rivalry and the council stuff out of it, the Brewers went 9-4 against the Cubs. I feel better with that matchup. And the Padres are. I mean, the Brewers lost the season series to San Diego 4-2. I mean, pretty close. They almost had them swept in Milwaukee, blew that one in the ninth inning, and then they got swept in San Diego. But they won the Cubs season series 9-4. So I think we all agreed that that would be the better matchup, but we also all agreed that you don't want to put those bragging rights on the line. You know what I mean? Because pretty much since 2018, you've had the bragging rights, and then with the whole council subplot and beating them in the division race every year since he left and beating them in the playoffs last year, I didn't want to put those bragging rights on the line. You know what I mean? Because if you have that rematch and they somehow win, then you kind of lose that. So even though I think the Cubs were the better matchup, just like in terms of the baseball matchups, I didn't want to have those bragging rights on the line. Like, I want to be able to hold that over Cubs fans' heads. I want to fly that L flag. I want to be able to do that for the rest of my life. But this Padres team is really good. Hottest team in baseball since the All-Star break. Yeah, Brewers got swept there in August. A couple of close games in there. So this is not going to be a cakewalk. Nothing is this time of year. But game one will be Saturday night if you have tickets. Now, those times are set. 7:30 game one Saturday night and 3 o'clock. That was set either way. 3 o'clock on Sunday. Sunday's going to be a day. We'll see if the Packers can kind of get it together. But they're noon, and then right when the Packer game wraps up, that Brewer game will be on at 3 o'clock. We'll get your forecast details coming up.
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1: 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In Dane County, a repeat drunk driver here illegally killed two teenagers.
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1: In Fond du Lac, an illegal immigrant tied up and blindfolded a 12-year-old girl to rape her.
2: I'm an accomplice.
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2: I'm not an ally, I'm an accomplice. I'm gonna be with you no matter what.
1: David Crowley, fighting for illegal immigrants, not you.
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7: Going to be another rainy day here. I had some rain coming down while I was on my way in. 65 degrees, might be some fog or mist out there as well. 90% chance of rain throughout the day. Going to be a high of 67. This will linger until it looks like 5 or 6 o'clock, and we might see a half an inch to 3/4 of an inch of rain yet today. Cloudy, then clearing overnight, low down to 50, and then just a gorgeous fall weekend lined up. Low 60s and sun Friday, Saturday, and Sunday. 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Our Throwback Thursday archaeologist checking in here. Finding all the most random top 10, top 15, top 20 hits from the 90s. This is from 1991. This is Davis Daniel. Now, that's not his name. His name is Robert Andrakowski. That's his actual legal name. That does not roll off the tongue the way that Davis Daniel does. Robert Andrakowski. So that was his stage name, Davis Daniel. This was his highest charting single in 1991 called For Crying Out Loud. We will get to a news update coming up.

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4: From the WHBL Newsroom, here's the latest. I'm Stace Keen. The city of Sheboygan has announced that the Department of Public Works will begin curbside collection of fallen leaves on Monday, October 12th, continuing through Wednesday, November 26th. During this period only, city residents can rake leaf piles into the street gutter for easier and faster pickup. Collection will be done according to zones designated by day of the week, and although it's hoped that entire zones can be covered in one day, it's possible that collection may extend into the next day. It's also possible that snow, ice, or freezing rain will force a day off since equipment can't collect piles that are coated with snow or ice. You'll find more information with this story on our website. Sheboygan's Department of Public Works has announced that seasonal closures and winterization procedures will begin Thursday, October 1st. The scheduled closures ensure that park amenities are properly maintained, protected from winter conditions, and prepared for the winter. The splash pads at Cleveland, End, Workers, and Optimist Parks will be turned off for the season today. On October 15th, all open-air shelters, fish cleaning stations, and public restrooms except for Shaw Park will be closed for the season. Removal of park amenities such as picnic tables, benches, and garbage cans will also begin. City officials noted, when deemed necessary, portable restrooms will be placed at high-demand locations to support continued public use throughout the fall and winter. Fond du Lac County authorities believe carbon monoxide was behind a potentially deadly situation which developed in a rural home early yesterday morning. Sheriff said they were called to a home on County Road B just north of Long Lake in the township of Osceola shortly after 2 a.m. where multiple people were experiencing symptoms consistent with carbon monoxide poisoning. In all, seven children ranging in ages from 4 to 17, along with a 46-year-old man and 42-year-old woman, were affected. Officials say all individuals have been treated and released from the hospital. In the WHBL Newsroom, I'm Stace Keen.
5: Another rainy morning for your Thursday. For today, cloudy with showers, high 67. Tonight, becoming partly cloudy, low 48. Tomorrow, look for sunshine, high 64. Saturday, mostly sunny, high 62.
6: Yeah, I got rain coming down. Going to be another rainy day until 5 or 6 o'clock tonight, it looks like. We'll get to a high of around 70, 67, 68 for the high. 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I got a texter that said, this sounds awesome. Said, good morning, John. Wondering if you could play a Jake Owen song for me. We are empty nesters, so every weekend we throw the two dogs in the back of the truck, find somewhere to go hike, and then find a dive bar. I mean, how good does that sound? That's what I want to do. And that's the Jake Owen song, Anywhere With You. That's a song that we listen to on our way. I said, hey, that's awesome. Remind me of this tomorrow. If I don't play throwbacks all day Thursday, the text line gets grouchy. And then they sent a text back and said, you ruined my morning. I thought today was Friday. And if there's one thing that I can say about this morning show, that's something we've had said many times. You ruined my morning. If only we could get audio of that. I thought it was Friday today. I don't have that happen a ton anymore, but there is still, every once in a while still, I'll wake up and think it's like a different day or think we're closer to the weekend. So, yeah, that person thought, woke up at 6 o'clock, thought, God, this is going to be a beautiful Friday. And then found out it's Thursday morning. But hey, it's Throwback Thursday. We will play that one for that texter tomorrow. This one on request on Throwback Thursday. I just love that sentence. You ruined my morning. B93 Mornings with John Hensley. Faith Hill, This Kiss. We'll get to church service and Brewer Playoff Trivia coming up.

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0: Sheboygan's Country, B93, church service on your Throwback Thursday. Smoke, a little smoke, and these boots before that. I did go back and look at his touring history yesterday. Remember, we were talking about the AmFam Field show next summer. And I said, I think that'll be like 10 or 11 times I've seen Church. And then we had the conversation of, who have you seen the most? I should have said, I think I initially qualified it as, who have you paid to see the most? I haven't paid to see a lot of people. One of the perks of this job. But who have you seen the most? Like, who have you gone to see live the most? And Chesney was pretty much the overwhelming winner there, I would say, on the text line of the artist that most people said, oh, I've seen him 5, 6, 7, whatever, 9, 10 times. So I did go back and look. I think, based on what I went through, I think this will be 13. It'll be my 13th church show next July. Between Resch Center shows, between Miller Park when he was with Chesney there in 2013, between Fiserv Forum, between the Bradley Center back in the day. I saw him at the Alliant in Madison way back in the day in like 2010 maybe or 2009. And then I saw him in Atlanta when he was with George Strait. That was probably the best show I've ever been to. That 2 days we went to Atlanta, Church and George Strait Friday night, Metallica Saturday night. It was awesome. So yeah, it's been quite a few. I think that'll be 13 then next summer. All right, rainy Throwback Thursday. Text him in. What would you like to hear? 90s country. Talking text line is 451-2310. Rain coming down till 5 or 6 o'clock here tonight or in the evening. And then we will get to a high, or we will be at a high of 67, 68. It's 64 right now. Low down to 50 tonight and a just nice, cool, crisp fall weekend lined up here. We've got low 60s and sun Friday, Saturday, Sunday. 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All right, for trivia here this week, we are giving away B93 prize packs, and we are sticking with Brewer trivia. Real quick, I did get a follow-up yesterday asking if I had seen the Uke documentary, because with the Brewer playoff trivia, we've been playing a lot of really good Uke clips. Now, today's won't be a Uke clip, but we've been playing some really good Uke audio, the 2011 Niger Morgan call, the Brawny home run against the Cubs that broke up the playoff drought in 2008. I had a texter ask if I had seen the Uecker documentary yet. I have, and it is spectacular. But just know, and not that this would be anything different, it's going to make you laugh, and then it's definitely going to make you cry. You're going to be like, brushing.
1: Are you crying? Am I crying? No, I'm not crying. You're crying.
0: You're crying. Not me.
1: Are you crying? Am I crying? No, I'm not crying. You're crying.
0: Yeah. So it is emotional. And then when you learn about how long he had been dealing with that cancer diagnosis and still gutting it out and trying to get up there and having medical personnel with him in the booth, basically, toward the end of that run then in 2024, it's an incredible doc. I think it'll be available at some point, you know, on a streaming service somewhere. I'm pretty sure the Just a Bit Outside documentary from 2 years ago on the 82 team, that's available on Roku for free, I think, right now. I would assume that Uecker documentary will be similar. But yeah, I can't recommend it enough. All right, let's do some Brewer playoff trivia. Let's go back to 1982. Now, no offense to those. I mean, I know that team has a special place in the hearts of a lot of people that lived it. I did not. I was negative 2 years old. I would just like for us to get back to a World Series so we can start to talk about something other than just 1982. You know what I mean? Like, I love all the documentaries and I'm reading about that team, but it's time. It is time to move to a different era, to have another World Series to talk about. But what a run it was for that crew in 1982. So what I want to know, when you look back at that team, they really had their backs against the wall a few times. They had a 4-game lead over the Orioles with 4 to play in the regular season, played the Orioles 4-game set, lost 3, then had to win on the final day just to get in the playoffs. And the playoffs were much harder to get into back in the day. What I want to know, when they clinched the pennant, the AL pennant, in 1982, and we're going to play the audio of the Cecil Cooper hit here coming up, who did they beat to punch their ticket to the World Series in that ALCS best of 5? Was it the A, Yankees, B, White Sox, or C, Angels? Who did they beat in the ALCS that year? Yeah, it was tougher. Back in the day, it was just, in that era, it was 4 playoff teams. That was it. How many do we have now? Like 8 in each league? The 2 division winners played each other in the championship series, best of 5. Winners of that went to the World Series. That was it. Who did they beat in the ALCS that year in 1982 with the big Cecil Cooper hit in decisive Game 5? Was it the Yankees, White Sox, or Angels? A, B, or C? We'll play some audio of that coming up. Text in your answer to 451-2310. If you get it right, you'll be in to win a B93 prize pack. Yankees, White Sox, or Angels? Who did they beat in the ALCS in 1982? Text in your answer to 451-2310.
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0: All right, Brewer playoff trivia, talking about the 1982 Brewer team. So they won the division, had to hang on. When you think back to that, you go into the final four-game series of the regular season. You're up four games on the Orioles. You're playing them four games. You're at home, right? It was at County Stadium. And you're thinking, all right, all we got to do is win one. All we got to do is win one of these games and we're good. And then you lose three in a row and then all the pressure in the world is on you on that Sunday. And wasn't it Sutton versus Jim Palmer, two future Hall of Famers that Sunday? And the Brewers won in blowout fashion to punch their playoff ticket. But then they had to take on A, B, or C. The Yankees, the White Sox, or the Angels. They took on, from the AL West, the California Angels in the ALCS. But that's all it was back in the day. Two divisions on each side. The two division winners played a best of five championship series, then those winners played in the World Series. That was it. Four teams in. That was it. which we would prefer now as the 103-win season. You'd prefer that now. For a lot of Brewer history, you needed that wild card to get in. But they've been a division winner now for many, many years. But they then had a 2-3 format in the best of five. So they went to California for the first two games, then had three home games. They lost the first two games. So you're down 0-2. Well, then they rally, tie the series at two with two wins at County Stadium. Then they're down late in the seventh inning against the Angels in game five. And you get the Cecil Cooper go-ahead 2-RBI hit. Now, this is not Uecker. Uecker was already preparing for post-game interviews, which is a shame. It's a shame we don't get the Uecker call on this. This was his partner, who kind of sounds like him, Dwayne Mosley.
3: The bases are loaded. The pitch to Cooper. Base hit, left field, a liner. One run home. Downing's throw coming on. Gantner's slide. He's safe. The Brewers lead 4-3. Cooper delivers.
0: Love that video of Cooper saying, get down, get down. And then here was when they sealed it with the win 4-3.
3: The 1-2 pitch, ball line to Yount, short, he throws, it's over! The Brewers have won the American League pennant! Milwaukee, you have a World Series! Thousands of people streaming onto the field at County Stadium! It is absolute pandemonium!
0: You ever see the video of it too? I love there's like a random guy who's got a giant like igloo cooler that he takes with him onto the field as all the fans are celebrating. A different era of baseball, a different era of humanity, I guess. But that was 1982 beating the Angels, and then nothing bad happened against the Cardinals in the World Series. All right, Trace Adkins swing. We'll roll on with one more Brewer playoff trivia question tomorrow morning.
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The Judds rocking with the rhythm of rain at 7:18. Yeah, rain going to be coming down until about 5-ish, it looks like tonight. It's really coming down out there right now. And we could see 3/4 of an inch of rain here until about noon. Then it should taper quite a bit. And yeah, 4 or 5 o'clock, it looks like we will be done with it. We do have a couple of high school football games tonight, don't we? We've got Random Lake Ozaki is at Howard's Grove tonight. Reedsville is at Oostburg. Looks like this, I mean, the field is going to be soggy, but it looks like the rain probably should be done by around that time. But a couple of Friday night lights on a Thursday tonight. I saw Howard's Grove's talking about going to 8-man, huh? Saw that was getting shared all across social media yesterday. But they're both at home tonight. Should be done-ish with the rain around that time when they're on the field getting warmed up. Details on the forecast at B93radio.com. Once this is all done and cleared out overnight tonight, we have a gorgeous fall weekend. Low 60s and sunshine Friday, Saturday, Sunday. It is going to be an electric atmosphere at American Family Field with some of the leaves changing. October baseball, baby. We're here. Text him in. What do you want to hear on your Throwback Thursday? Talk and text line 451-2310. We will get to birthdays on the way. Some Shania on Throwback Thursday. B93.

0: Sheboygan's Country B93. That one on request, but I'm just now realizing as that's playing, we talked in the 6 o'clock hour. We had somebody request a Jake Owen song. I said, you know, we'll play it, but maybe tomorrow. People get a little grumpy when you don't play throwbacks on Throwback Thursday. And that texter said, you just ruined my day. I thought today was Friday. So that song that talks about the weekend and payday Friday, probably not helping that listener out. You know what? Let's just pretend it's a Friday. What if we just did that? It's just a name. It's just a calendar. Time is a construct. Days are a construct. Yeah, that's probably not helping that texter out there. That's a Friday vibe to it all the way. All right, birthday time. It is October 1st. Flip the calendar to October. Locally, we've got Kelly... Oh, boy. Whitenet? I don't think so. I don't think that's right. Happy birthday, Kelly. Lori Benelli has a birthday today. Jameson Becker and Kennedy Simple all celebrating birthdays today. Whitenet? Nah, I don't know. Maybe somebody will tell me. Anyway, on brand for us. Happy birthday to those folks in the running for our giveaway, which we will do tomorrow morning. Celebrity birthdays for today. The voice of an angel. Oscar-winning actress Julie Andrews is 91 years old today. Mary Poppins, The Sound of Music, 81 years old today. Baseball Hall of Famer and former Brewer hitting coach during the bad years, Rod Carew, has a birthday today.
1: O.J. Simpson, not a Jew. But guess who is Hall of Famer Rod Carew?
0: There you go. Actor Randy Quaid is 67 years old today. Of course, we've got
2: 1 year membership in the Jelly of the Month Club.
3: Oh God, Clark, that's the gift that keeps on giving the whole year.
2: That it is, Edward. That it is indeed.
0: I can't. That line is just the best.
2: That it is, Edward. That it is indeed.
0: The only time he calls him Edward in the entire movie. My wife and I use that all the time when we're just pointing out something obvious.
2: That it is, Edward.
0: That it is, Edward.
2: That it is indeed.
0: And then, of course, he's in Independence Day. He saved us from the aliens.
4: Of my generation, of yours!
0: 76 years old today. Mark McGuire, 63. Unfortunately for him, the poster boy of the steroid era. There's that Simpsons clip of the kids asking him, cartoon Mark McGuire, do you want to know the terrible truth, or do you want to see me sock some dingers? 63. Zach Galifianakis has a birthday today, 57 years old today.
5: Gambling? Who said anything about gambling? It's not gambling when you know you're going to win.
0: That's me putting together parlays every Sunday morning.
5: Gambling? Who said anything about gambling? It's not gambling when you know you're going to win.
0: Spoiler alert, they do not win. Brie Larson, 37 years old today. She is Captain Marvel in the Marvel Universe. Gymnast Livy Dunn, 24 years old today. Big Instagram star dating Paul Skeens of the Pirates. Fernando Mendoza, number one pick in the draft. Was he? Yeah, he was number one pick to the Raiders. Oh, he's 23, and you would have thought at some point he would be getting a start. Maybe he still will, but all of a sudden, that team is 3-0, and Kirk Cousins, in his ripe old age of whatever, 34, 35, he's slinging it. But Mendoza, 23 years old today, would have had a birthday today. The icon, Walter Matthau.
6: Holy moly, you got a fart in your brain or something?
0: Still need to make that a morning show lineup.
6: Holy moly, you got a fart in your brain or something?
0: The grumpy old man is just...
7: This milk has chunks in it.
6: What's your point?
0: The holy moly.
6: Holy moly.
0: Richard Harris would have had a birthday today. He was the original Dumbledore in the Harry Potter movie franchise. This day in history, we played the Marine Band anthem this morning. John Philip Sousa became the new director of the Marine Corps Band. 1888, National Geographic, first ever magazine published. In 1908, Henry Ford introduced the Model T, priced at $825. 1928, my wife and I will be out there not next summer, but the summer after for the Olympics. LAX, Los Angeles International Airport, opened. 1955, Jackie Gleason's sitcom, The Honeymooners. Now we can watch Jackie Gleason while we eat. It debuted on CBS. Now, you think of The Honeymooners as this iconic TV show, and it was, but it only had 39 episodes. That's it, 39. 1961, Roger Maris became the home run king, hit number 61 for the Yankees. 1962, Johnny Carson had his first ever edition of The Tonight Show. 1971, Walt Disney World opened in Florida. In 75, it was the Thrilla in Manila. Muhammad Ali stopped Joe Frazier after 14 rounds in the Philippines. 1982, the first ever commercially released compact disc player was released in Japan for $730, the Sony CDP-101. 92, Cartoon Network premiered on cable, and in 2018, a show that, I mean, we don't have kids, but anytime we have friends over that have kids, this is on a lot. It's actually just a good show. Bluey, the animated Australian children's television series, premiered on ABC Kids. I find myself flipping on once in a while. It's a good show. We'll get your forecast details coming up. B93.
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15: David Crowley has told us exactly who he is. 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
15: 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In Dane County, a repeat drunk driver here illegally killed two teenagers.
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15: In Fond du Lac, an illegal immigrant tied up and blindfolded a 12-year-old girl to rape her.
16: I'm an accomplice.
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16: I'm an accomplice.
15: David Crowley said it himself.
16: I'm not an ally, I'm an accomplice. I'm gonna be with you no matter what.
15: David Crowley, fighting for illegal immigrants, not you.
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0: B93 forecast. Here's a great idea. We had a texter. We're playing some Walter Matthau Grumpy Old Men clips. Would have been his birthday today. Favorite movie of all time, going to dress like Walter for a Halloween golf outing. Just bought my fake fish. That's a great idea for a Halloween custom.
18: Here's some matches. Set yourself on fire.
0: I'm cold.
18: Here's some matches. Set yourself on fire.
0: Oh, anytime it's on TV, I'll watch that. That's a great idea for a Halloween costume. All right, we have 67. It is rainy out there. That's the high for today. Rain until about 5 or 6 o'clock. Might see a half to 3/4 of an inch of rain. Low of 50 tonight. After that, we are going to have a beautiful fall weekend. Low 60s and sunshine. Go enjoy some of that fall color. That is popping quickly here. 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News coming up. Alan Jackson now. Well, I'm a-

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2: From the WHBL Newsroom, here's the latest. I'm Stace Keen. City of Sheboygan has announced their curbside collection of fall leaves. More now from WHBL's Kevin Zimmerman.
3: The City of Sheboygan has announced that the Department of Public Works will begin curbside collection of fallen leaves on Monday, October 12th, continuing through Wednesday, November 26. During this period only, city residents may rake leaf piles into the street gutter for easier and faster pickup. Collection will be done according to zones designated by day of the week. It's possible that collection may extend into the next day. It's also possible that snow, ice, or freezing rain will force a day off since equipment can't collect frozen piles. You'll find an interactive map on WHBL.com. It was also suggested that to prevent street flooding due to blocked inlets, residents consider mulching leaves into the lawn while cutting the grass, or else to bag leaves and bring them to the New Jersey Avenue drop-off site. Kevin Zimmerman, WHBL News.
2: The Stephanie Weil Center will roll out the red carpet tonight for the second annual Sheboygan Film Festival. The festival will run through Sunday and will begin with a traditional red carpet entrance at 6 o'clock this evening. Showings start at 7. Following the showings, the center will host a celebration with live music and a cash bar. The festival will continue throughout the weekend with showings and activities at several venues, including the John Michael Kohler Arts Center, Jake's, the Lakeland Community, Above and Beyond Children's Museum, and the Mead Public Library. You'll find more information on the festival by clicking the link attached to our website. 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
5: Another rainy morning for your Thursday. For today, cloudy with showers. High 67. Tonight, becoming partly cloudy. Low 48. Tomorrow, look for sunshine. High 64. Saturday, mostly sunny. High 62.
6: 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Texter said, John, did PCA even have a hit in that series? He did not. After a historic 40-40 regular season, he's going to win the MVP. He went 0-4-7 with four strikeouts in the two games in San Diego. PCA when the playoff lights are bright.
7: No, get those lights off. Off.
6: Off.
7: Turn them off. They're too bright. Turn them off.
6: It's post-game audio from PCA. So the Cubs and Padres last night. After getting stomped 8-0 in Game 1, Padres pretty much dominate last night, too. The game a little tighter. Cubs had a few chances, but the Padres take it 4-1. So Craig Counsell, 3 years in Chicago, 3 years into a 5-year deal, highest-paid manager in baseball. Hasn't won a division title. Hasn't won a playoff series. But say what you want about him. He is articulate. Here's how he broke down. It's amazing. He was able to break down the whole series, the two-game set, really well in just 13 seconds of.
8: You know,
6: that sums it up. You hate to see it. Now, the Brewers get set for a tough matchup with the hottest team in baseball, San Diego.
9: Discovered by the Germans. 1904. They named it San Diego.
6: Yeah.
9: Which, of course, in German means a whale's
6: foot. So it is the Padres and Brewers. Padres did win the season series 4-2. Now, remember, the Brewers had them on the ropes for a sweep. I mean, we're talking back in May, but Uribe was one out away from finishing off a sweep at home. And then I think it was Jackson Merrill? I don't think it was. It was Gavin Sheets hit a three-run home run, and they rally for that win. But the Brewers won that series. But then the Brewers do go to San Diego at one of the low points. There weren't many low points, but one of the lower points of the year on that West Coast trip. Got swept, a couple of bad losses against the Padres. Then they went to L.A. and sort of got themselves back on track. So they did lose the season series 4-2. Look, this team has a lot. Fernando Tatis had a terrible beginning to the year. He has been awesome since the All-Star break. They have the best record in baseball since the All-Star break. We get to boo Manny Machado. I am ready to boo Manny Machado out of the building on Saturday night. That is going to be a thick, lusty boo on Saturday for his first AB. And they've got decent starting pitching. King was really good against the Cubs on Tuesday, Michael King. And last night, who was it? Pivetta. And they've got Robbie Ray, good lefty. They have an excellent bullpen. I'd say that's the thing that scares me the most about the Padres. If you're down in the 7th, 8th, 9th inning, they have the best back-end bullpen in baseball. Mason Miller, their closer, is incredible. So you cannot be in a bad spot where you're down multiple runs late. It's going to be tough to come back if that happens. But the Brewers have 103 wins. They're the best team in baseball. They're the number one overall seed. You've got the Miz on the mound Saturday night. You've got guys that grind out at bats. Some power now finally at the end of the year. We have our own good 8-9 inning combo with Uribe and McGill. And throw Ashby in there, maybe. But a pretty good back end of the bullpen, too. This is going to be a series. I mean, I don't expect the Brewers to do the Lombada here to a 3-0 sweep. I'd love to see that, but this is going to be a series. 7:30 on Saturday with the Miz on the hill, and then 3 o'clock on Sunday, Logan Henderson going. Padres have not announced their starters as of yet. I don't think they have to until tomorrow night. Otherwise, Packers sign another offensive lineman. Former Badger, 14-year NFL vet Kevin Zeitler is now in camp for Green Bay, and he is at practice yesterday. This is a guy you're paying some money to now as well. So this is a one-year, $4 million contract. I think the other two guys they signed, Tomlinson and Becton, are more on veteran minimum deals. But you're paying Zeitler a little bit here. One-year, $4 million, worth up to $5 million. They talked to Matt LaFleur yesterday. It feels likely that Laken Tomlinson will be the starting left guard. They asked him, would Zeitler start on Sunday right away, even though you just signed him and he's been at practice? He kind of said, well, we've got to get him up to speed. I would be shocked if Kevin Zeitler is not the starting right guard on Sunday, even with maybe a limited knowledge of the playbook and having only been at practice for a couple of days. The guard play is going to be better. I mean, you know, Goody, I don't know how the assessment of the offensive line was so bad, but he did try to do what he could do here and bring in some veterans and see if that'll work out. They are still 3.5-point favorites. Sad news on Jaden Reed. His season is done. Neck surgery after that hit he took in week 2. It doesn't sound career-threatening, but his season is done. Packers holding his 3.5-point favorites. Noon kickoff on Sunday. Sawyer Brown now. We'll get the throwbacks coming up.

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9: Yeah, Billy Big Rig are getting her fired up tomorrow afternoon. 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Use that meat right away. All right, throwback time feels like a day for some Dolly. 9 to 5, Oak Ridge Boys, American Made, second up. 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

0: 3.
1: Turn it up, son. 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Oh, she put her beer down. 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

0: 93, a little Eddie Rabbit on a rainy morning. I love a rainy night on Throwback Thursday at 8:26. We'll get to our Humane Society segment coming up in about 20 minutes. We have, I think, the biggest dog we've ever had in the studio. And we had a big old Rottweiler in here not a week or two ago. But we have Jess called him a dire wolf. We have a Great Pyrenees in. He is so tall. I mean, everybody, when he walked in, everybody in the main office just gasped. He's a good boy. We'll talk with him. We'll talk with Joe. Well, we won't talk with him. We'll talk with Jess at 8:45-ish with our Humane Society Pet of the Week. 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If the green and gold return a kickoff for a touchdown this Sunday in Tampa. But you have to be in to win. So the word you're going to send to 79489, not to our number, not to 451-2310. 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Now, this is the only time we're going to tell you the kickoff cash keyword. We do it in the 8 o'clock hour. We do it one time. 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And we're only using the short code for this thing. 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Again, all courtesy of our friends at Sheboygan Discount Warehouse. 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You'll be in to win. And then, yeah, a little extra stake in the game on Sunday. If the green and gold return a touchdown or kickoff for a touchdown, we're going to have somebody winning $10,000 on a hopefully victory Monday. 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
0: It's a rainy throwback Thursday. It's going to be hanging around until 4 or 5 o'clock this evening. Could see a half to three quarters of an inch of rain. High of 67, that's the temperature right now. Low down to 50 tonight, and then just a beautiful fall weekend coming up. Low 60s and sun Friday, Saturday, Sunday. 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Yeah, we'll touch base with Jess and the Humane Society and our Great Pyrenees, our dire wolf, joining us in studio here in about 15 minutes. Craig Morgan on Throwback Thursday, Redneck Yacht Club. Sheboygan's Country, B93. Good morning.
13: I'm meeting my buddies out on the lake. 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

0: Sheboygan's Country B93. On Thursdays, we touch base with the Humane Society. Jess is joining us in studio, and we... We got a big boy in
1: we
0: studio.
1: We do. I brought the biggest boy that we have.
0: Wow.
1: This is Coda.
0: Oh, such a good boy.
1: Coda is the best. He is a five-year-old Great Pyrenees, and everything about him is great.
0: Yeah.
1: I mean, he is huge. He comes in at 83 pounds, and he's tall.
0: Yeah.
1: I'm 5'2", and when I walk him, I feel like I'm walking a horse. But he's so gentle.
0: Oh, very, yeah.
1: He's just a big, big teddy bear, and he's so, so handsome.
0: Wow. When you, I gasped when you came in.
1: I know, yeah. I know.
0: I don't think we've ever had a dog quite this tall in the studio before.
1: I know. He is just so cool.
0: Yeah,
1: like, I feel like if you had him, you'd get a gasp everywhere you
0: went. Yeah, yeah, definitely. It's interesting. We used to, we did a little dog sitting back in the day, and we used to have a Great Dane we dog sat a lot. And
1: yeah.
0: It wasn't like when we would take him for a walk, the rubbernecking that happens when people go, like, holy cow, like when you see a big dog, he's a big boy.
1: Yes, he is a big boy. And he's got, you know, the typical Great Pyrenees, like, long, beautiful hair. He's like white and brown and got, he has a little bit of black on his ear and his tail.
0: Yeah.
1: So he's just really, really cool looking. And, like I said, he's about 83 pounds. I think he may gain a little weight.
0: Sure.
1: He is 5 years old. He was, surrendered. He,
0: says,
1: has,
0: get those treats out of
1: I
0: there.
1: I know. He's like, give me the treats.
0: God.
1: He loves kids. He has lived with kids of all ages.
0: Yeah.
1: And I feel like that's like his vibe. He's just a big teddy bear.
0: Yeah, right.
1: So
0: yeah.
1: If, you know, you're looking for a family dog, he, I think, would be your pick.
0: Really good,
1: John has noticed that if you stop petting him, he will paw you.
0: He'd say, hey, sir.
1: Please keep petting
0: me. Sir, what is the hold up here?
1: What the heck? Yeah, and he knows, sit down, come and shake. We've learned.
0: Yeah.
1: I'm sure he knows more. He's very smart.
0: Yeah.
1: Like I said, he's really gentle. So even on a leash when we're walking, he's like not pulling on me. He's very patient.
0: Yeah.
1: Just a gentle giant. The only thing is that we are recommending that he be the only dog in the house.
0: Sure.
1: But I feel like that's not very odd.
0: Yeah, right.
1: For a rescue.
0: Yeah.
1: So please come see Coda at the Sheboygan County Humane Society. You can see him at Sheboygan County or adoptsheboygancounty.org.
0: Boy.
1: Yeah, I totally recommend to come and see him in person.
0: Yeah,
1: and
0: he will take your breath away.
1: Oh, yeah, outside of the kennel, too.
0: Yeah, definitely.
1: If you can do a meet and greet, I feel like you definitely can see his personality shine through.
0: Gosh.
1: And he's just loving up on John now.
0: Yeah, he's such a good boy. Any events you guys have going on?
1: So we have a lot of cats right now. So through the full month of October, we're doing what we call Octo-per.
0: Yeah.
1: And it's a promotion for all of our cats and kittens. All month long, they're going to be 50% off.
0: Oh, okay.
1: Yeah, to try to help, you know, find them some homes, too. So if Coda isn't a match for you, maybe a cat or a kitten is. So come check those out as well.
0: Perfect. We appreciate your time, Jess. Thanks for coming in.
1: Thank you.
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0: Sheboygan's Country B93. Little Ricky Van Shelton on Throwback Thursday, powered by Gruno Performance and Repair. Back Roads, that's a good one. One of the first news or country music news stories I talked about on the air back in 2006, my first year here at B93, just a handful of years ago. And we're coming up on it. I think I'm like 3 weeks away from the 20 year. But it was a story about Ricky Van Shelton stepping away from making music, from touring after decades and decades of touring and many, many hits. And he really hasn't come back. You know, sometimes you see artists step away and then after 2 or 3 years, you kind of get that itch or you want to get back out there after a decade. He really hasn't. He has a farm in Virginia. He's a painter. He writes children's books, restores classic cars, and flies airplanes. That sounds like a fun life. Sounds like a good time. Well, he really hasn't come back since stepping away in 2006. One of his biggest hits there, Backroads on Throwback Thursday. We'll get your forecast details coming up.
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1: Think you've got what it takes? 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And at Time Out Bar in Manitowoc from 3:30 to 6:30 for the football face-off tournament. 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
2: David Crowley has told us exactly who he is. On illegal immigration, his own words say it all.
3: And when it comes down to the immigration, when it comes down to the LGBTQ community, I always say, I'm not an ally, I'm an accomplice. I'm gonna be with you no matter what.
2: Crowley says he'd make Wisconsin a sanctuary state and make you foot the bill for benefits for illegal immigrants. In Dane County, a repeat drunk driver here illegally killed two teenagers.
3: I'm an accomplice.
2: In Fond du Lac, an illegal immigrant tied up and blindfolded a 12-year-old girl to rape her.
3: I'm an accomplice.
2: In Milwaukee, a drunk illegal immigrant killed a Special Olympian on his way to church with his parents.
3: I'm an accomplice.
2: David Crowley said it himself.
3: I'm not an ally, I'm an accomplice. I'm gonna be with you no matter what.
2: David Crowley, fighting for illegal immigrants, not you.
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5: All right, got another rainy, cloudy day, high of 67 today. Could be another half an inch to three quarters of an inch of rain, kind of on and off all day. Cloudy tonight, low of 50, but everything clearing out tomorrow, and we've got a beautiful fall weekend lined up. Low 60s and sunshine Friday, Saturday, Sunday. 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

0: Sheboygan's Country, B93, John Barry on Throwback Thursday, standing on the edge of goodbye. Just got an email in here. You know, we've been kind of talking about Christmas stuff this week, which is not typical of me. But we had the story yesterday of the Christmas tree that's going to be on its way to Rockefeller Center soon. We were talking about Halloween decorations. We had our buddy from Howard's Grove text us and say he is getting the big light display for his house in Howard's Grove for Christmas. He's getting it cranked up here in the next couple of weeks. Well, now I just got an email that we are going to have. Now, we're not going to give these away for a while, but we are going to have, again, Trans-Siberian Orchestra tickets to give away. And they're making two stops in the state. So November 19th, they'll be at the Resch Center. And then the day after Christmas, December 26th, they'll be at Fiserv Forum in Milwaukee. My wife and I went, I think it was, I don't think it was last year. I think it was 2 years ago. I had never been to a TSO show. I think I asked our listeners that had been there, had gone to one to prepare me. It was an interesting show. It was like heavy metal meets Christmas. It had a through line. There was a whole story they were telling when they were on stage. There was tons of pyro. Like, you felt the pyro. You saw the smoke as we were coming in. We went to the second performance that day at Fiserv. And there was like a 3 or 4 hour break, and you still had smoke lingering from their first performance. So it was, yeah, it's kind of like where metal meets Christmas, kind of. It was fun. I don't know if I can go back again, but it was fun. So we'll be giving away TSO tickets once we get closer to those shows. But yeah, I guess the Resch Center show is not that far away. It's about 7 weeks away. Yeah, it's been a Christmassy kind of week. I don't know why. We'll wrap up the show coming up.
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Country B93. Phil Vassar, old Carleen on Throwback Thursday. That'll do it for me. 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If you're looking for a new mechanic, if you've got a check engine light on, you want a second opinion or maybe a third opinion, check them out right off of Highway 23 in Plymouth, Gruno Performance and Repair. We've got throwbacks all day long, spiked in with Mike Dubord. He's in next. Matthew J will get you home later today. We'll be back after it tomorrow. Free for all Friday. It is a fish fry Friday, of course, as well. We'll get you a texting keyword to win fish out at Chef's. And we'll be getting ramped up. Another edition of Brewer Playoff Trivia as we tomorrow will be just a day away from Game 1 NLDS at American Family Field on Saturday. We'll load her up 6 a.m. as always. Nitty Gritty Dirt Band, get me out. Fishing in the dark. Sheboygan's Country, B93. 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

all, she's country and she knows it. That's Luke Bryan, B93, Mike Dubord and you, rolling through a Thursday morning. Low cash on the way, but first we get things started with Thomas Rhett. Here's Get Me Some of That on Sheboygan's Country.

home. B93, where the bad news is we're going to see rain pretty much on and off throughout the entire day today. The good news is I've got an incredible weekend forecast coming up in just a bit. But first, John Party, here's Boots Off on Sheboygan's Country.

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time for that. That's Clint Black, B93, with Kenny Chesney on the way in just a little bit. We'll check in with Tim McGraw, but first, Miss Gretchen Wilson. Here's Homewrecker, Sheboygan's Country. This is B93.

Oh, thinking about the days when we were young. That's Kenny Chesney on B93. Brooks and Dunn about to play something country. I got Keith Urban and Miranda Lambert on the way as well. But first, by request, it's Tim McGraw. I like it. I love it. I want more of it. Sheboygan's Country. This is B93.

0: Come on, Brooks and Dunn, play something country. B93, where it's a throwback Thursday. 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

Keith Urban, Miranda Lambert, We Were Us. B93 with Billy Currington on the way in just a few. We'll check in with Aaron Watson. Right now, Flatland Calvary. Here's Never Coming Back on Sheboygan's Country.

filling the airwaves with Sheboygan's Country from atop our 300-foot tower. 93.7 WBFM Sheboygan. 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

That's Ella Langley, B93, rolling through a Thursday afternoon. Happy almost Friday. I'm Mike Dubord with Justin Moore on the way, but first, Cole Swindell. No, baby, you ain't worth the whiskey on Sheboygan's Country. I don't

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4: David Crowley has told us exactly who he is. On illegal immigration, his own words say it all.
5: And when it comes down to the immigration, when it comes down to the LGBTQ community, I always say, I'm not an ally, I'm an accomplice. I'm gonna be with you no matter what.
4: Crowley says he'd make Wisconsin a sanctuary state and make you foot the bill for benefits for illegal immigrants. In Dane County, a repeat drunk driver here illegally killed two teenagers.
5: I'm an accomplice.
4: In Fond du Lac, an illegal immigrant tied up and blindfolded a 12-year-old girl to rape her.
5: I'm an accomplice.
4: In Milwaukee, a drunk illegal immigrant killed a Special Olympian on his way to church with his parents.
5: I'm an accomplice.
4: David Crowley said it himself.
5: I'm not an ally, I'm an accomplice. I'm gonna be with you no matter what.
4: David Crowley, fighting for illegal immigrants.

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3: B93.

He's a member of the American Honky Tonk Bar Association. That's Garth Brooks on B93. Neil McCoy's Tailgate. Coming up in just a few, we'll check in with Clay Walker. Right now, Sawyer Brown, because some girls don't, but some girls do.

Yeah, baby. That's Neil McCoy's Tailgate. B93 with Terry Clark on the way in just a little bit. We're going to check in with Lady Antebellum. Right now it's Clay Walker, who just put on a great show in Oshkosh a couple of weeks ago. Here's What's It to You on B93.

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We on the night, Lady Antebellum, B93, where bow season gets underway in Michigan today. Heading up to the UP this weekend to do a little bow hunting with my son, and I'm pretty excited about it. Kenny Chesty on the way, but first Dylan Scott. Here's Dear Big City. This is Sheboygan's Country.

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should have been a cowboy. Big Dog Daddy Toby Keith, B93, Mike Dubord and you rolling through a Thursday afternoon. Happy almost Friday. Martina McBride on the way, but first Brooks and Dunn. Here's My Next Broken Heart. Sheboygan's Country is B93. Sing it, boy.

0: 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Got your weather forecast on the way. This is Sheboygan's
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Mark Chestnut, It's a Little Too Late. B93 with Alan Jackson, about to show us how to have a good time. That's coming up in just a few. We'll check in with Miss Leanne Womack, and Randy Travis is right around the corner. But first, Joe D. Messina. Here's Heads Carolina, Tails.

Alan Jackson just wants to have a good time. B93 with Randy Travis. Got a better class of losers coming up in just a little bit. We'll check in with the Zach Brown Band. Right now, Ms. Leanne Womack. I'll think of a reason later. This is Sheboygan's Country, B93.

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0: toes in the water and your behinds in the sand, man. That's the Zach Brown Band. B93 with Keith Urban's Days Go By on the way in just a few. We'll check in with Nico Moon. Right now, Cody Johnson and his latest called Horseback.
1: He's a ranch hand in a pinch, man. 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

Tucker Whitmore's Brunette, B93, rolling through a Thursday afternoon. Happy almost Friday. I'm Mike Dubord with Shelley Wright's Jezebel on the way in just a few. But first, here's Hudson Westbrook with Painted You Pretty. This is Sheboygan's Country, B93.

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1: B93, well, that's going to do it for me. Mike Dubord saying catch you later. Enjoy the rest of your day. We'll do it again tomorrow. I leave you with Brantley Gilbert and his latest called Good Damn on Sheboygan's Country. You

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Kenny Chesney, carry on Sheboygan's Country Band D3. Kenny Chesney going to be down at AmFam Field coming up next summer. Eric Church, Sheryl Crow on that bill. 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

Dylan Scott, what he'll never have on a Gruno Performance and Repair Throwback Thursday. Throughout the hours, we throw in a couple 90s country songs, even sometimes in the 80s, like with Alabama. We'll do Born Country with Alabama coming up after Lainey Wilson.

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6: I'm an accomplice.
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6: 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I'm gonna be with you no matter what.
5: David Crowley, fighting for illegal immigrants, not you.
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9: B93 forecast.
10: Cloudy with some showers, high 67 for today. Becoming partly cloudy, about 50 for tonight. Sunshine 65 tomorrow. Mostly sunny 62 Saturday. 66 and sunny on Sunday.

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Dan Seals, Bop. I love that song. 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

0: Trisha here with Perfect Love on Sheboygan's Country 93. Do you feel confident that Grady Gold can return a kickoff for a touchdown against Tampa Bay this weekend? Hopefully you got in the contest this morning. Every Thursday morning, we have our kickoff cash keyword contest. And John Hensler, between 8 and 9, he gave away that keyword this morning. 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

0: One guy that I never thought would give up the weed, Pete Davidson. Pete Davidson says that he is sober now, except for maybe 4 beers a year. There's Montgomery Gentry in my town.
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11: Checking in with Pete Petoniak from Fox 11. He's got cloudy with some showers yet this afternoon. High around 67. Becoming partly cloudy, 50 tonight. Sunshine 65 tomorrow. About 62 and mostly sunny Saturday. 66 sunny on Sunday.

Badgers going to be taking on Michigan State. That's down at Camp Randall in Madison on Saturday, 11:30 start time. 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

No matter who puts out the list of the favorite Halloween candy, Reese's Peanut Butter Cups are always number one. Instacart put out theirs with Peanut Butter Cups number one, Peanut M&M's two, and Hershey Chocolate coming in at number three. Here's Vince Gill.

0: Joe Nichols, Tequila Makes Your Clothes Fall Off, Ani Gruner Performance and Repair, Throwback Thursday. My name is Matthew J. Chicago Cubs knocked out of the playoffs. That's how I already win. I already feel like we've won before the Brewers even got playing in the postseason. Cubs are out. San Diego Padres going to be coming down to AmFam Field. It's got Saturday's game, 7:30, and then Sunday's game is at 3 o'clock. Saturday's game, you can hear over on WHBL, 1330 AM or 101.5 FM. If you're going to be out and about on Sunday and you want to tune in on the Brewers game, we got the Packer game at noon. So the Packer game will be over on WHBL, and we'll put the Brewers game, the second of the playoff games with the Brewers and the Padres, that'll be over on 106.5 The Buzz, the rock station, The Buzz in town here. We'll have the Brewers game coming up on Sunday as we have the Packers playing at that same time. And it's like the Brewers, they allow you to move to different stations. Packers and Badgers have to play on WHBL. That's why, you know, because in my mind, I would put the Packers over on the Buzz and keep WHBL at the Brewers game. Because I feel like Brewers games right now are more important than Packer games. Let's see. We'll get to Michael Ray, Jason Aldean, Easton Corbin up next.
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voluntarily checked himself into a rehab facility. They didn't say what he went in for, but some people are speculating maybe he got back into gambling. 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Jason Aldean here anytime soon. 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
11: 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On illegal immigration, his own words say it all.
12: And when it comes down to the immigration, when it comes down to the LGBTQ community, I always say, I'm not an ally, I'm an accomplice. 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
11: 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In Dane County, a repeat drunk driver here illegally killed two teenagers.
12: I'm an accomplice.
11: In Fond du Lac, an illegal immigrant tied up and blindfolded a 12-year-old girl to rape her.
12: I'm an accomplice.
11: In Milwaukee, a drunk illegal immigrant killed a Special Olympian on his way to church with his parents.
12: I'm an accomplice.
11: David Crowley said it himself.
12: I'm not an ally, I'm an accomplice. I'm gonna be with you no matter what.
11: David Crowley, fighting for illegal immigrants, not you.
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15: Becoming partly cloudy for tonight, low around 50, sunshine 65, tomorrow 62, mostly sunny Saturday, 66 and sunny on Sunday.

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0: this achy breaky heart on Sheboygan's Country with MT3. We got the Buccaneers against the Buckin' Packers down in Tampa Bay coming up on Sunday. 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Jalen Reed is going to be out for the season with a neck injury. 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We'll get to Corey Kent on the way. 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

Lady Annabella, American Honey on Sheboygan's Country 93. Sad news coming out this week from the Lady A camp. Singer Charles Kelly dealing with a blood cancer. We wish him all the best. Here's Corey Kent.

proud to be playing the music of the red, white, and blue. This is our country. It's 93.7 WBFM Sheboygan, kicking off another hour of Sheboygan's Country on B93.

So a guy had an excavator stolen from his business, and then he went on Facebook Marketplace and was seeing if anybody was selling it. He found someone, and it turns up being the guy that lives directly across the street from where this thing was stolen. His neighbor tried to sell an

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1: Well, it's like I always say, it may not be great, but it's good enough.
0: 6 to 10 a.m. on B93. Well, let's say

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1: He's
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0: He's got him. 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
9: David Crowley has told us exactly who he is. On illegal immigration, his own words say it all.
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9: 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In Dane County, a repeat drunk driver here illegally killed two teenagers.
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9: In Fond du Lac, an illegal immigrant tied up and blindfolded a 12-year-old girl to rape her.
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9: David Crowley said it himself.
10: I'm not an ally, I'm an accomplice. I'm gonna be with you no matter what.
9: David Crowley, fighting for illegal immigrants, not you.
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13: Becoming partly cloudy, 54 tonight, sunshine 65 tomorrow, sunshine 62 Saturday, 66 and sunny on Sunday.

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on. One of my favorite meals to eat every year is the ham dinner from St. Mary's or Our Lady of the Lakes in Random Lake, first Sunday of the month in October. Yeah, ham dinner coming up this weekend.

0: Martina McBride, My Baby Loves Me, on a Grudem Performance and Repair Throwback Thursday. My name is Matthew J. If you're looking for trick-or-treat times for your local municipality, also pumpkin patches, different Halloween events, haunted houses, haunted places, safety tips. 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

Beer Mail. Milwaukee Brewers are back at it coming up on Saturday. San Diego Padres going to be in town Saturday and Sunday. 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Sunday's game at 3 o'clock. 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
11: B93 forecast. Partly cloudy for tonight, low around 45. Looking at sunshine, 65 tomorrow, 62 mostly sunny Saturday, sunny 66 on Sunday. Still looking good. Sunshine, high 61 on Monday.

A Virginia man was arrested. He was going 72 in a 25 on a motorcycle. You know what his reason was? He was trying to get to McDonald's before breakfast ended. I feel ya. If I was a cop, I might have let him go. I get it. Here's Faith Hill. Take me as I am on B93. Baby.

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0: 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Coming up, Eric Church, Dylan Scott up next.
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Third Church Talladega on Sheboygan's Country Beyond D3. My name is Matthew J. I got to get my butt back to Plymouth. Thanks for hanging out tonight. Brian Scott's coming up next. I do smell the Old Spice in the building. It is the unmistakably scent of a man. You're still in Scott. Beer big.

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2: 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Filling the airwaves with Sheboygan's Country from atop our 300-foot tower. 93.7 WBFM Sheboygan. 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